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5: 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I have also learned a lot of skills, such as hard work and responsibility, that I will take with me the rest of my life.
6: Blade.
7: Oh,
6: really? Have you heard it before?
7: No, I don't think so.
6: We'll play it again later on tonight because it's doing really well. A lot of people love it. What's going on with you?
7: Not really. Me and my sister just hanging out in my room together.
6: Cool. Let's go back 25 years. In fact, the guy who sings this just passed away in February.
7: Yeah, he had cancer.
6: Uh-huh. Brad Arnold. He wasn't even 50.
7: Yep. Well, have a great night.
6: Hey, you too. Thanks for calling Lifeline.
7: Yeah, no problem.

0: 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My name's Mason. Thank you so much for being here tonight. It's all about you and all requests. We really do appreciate it. And to give back,
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0: We've got a fun little game every night at this time for the past 6 years. It's crazy, and everybody loves it. 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Okay, listen closely. What is that? 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That's 85 Liveline. 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

0: 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Freaking out with the freak off, and Diddy's coming over later tonight. Lideline, my name's Mason. Thank you so much for being here. That song is really, really good. In fact, we just had 3 thumbs up for it on the brand new Lideline app, which we hope you download. And it just came out for iOS. Android's been out since Saturday. Everybody loves it. It replays the show 24 hours a day. You can see everything that we play, and you can do the sleep timer, alarm clock, so you can listen to us when you wake up and go to bed. And then my favorite feature is the voice shout-outs, which you can send a little voice note to us. We put it on the air. You don't actually have to call us. Otherwise, there's also a direct call button, which is really good for when we do contests. You don't have to sit there and dial the number. Unless, of course, you have us in your contacts, all that stuff. But also the station finder. You can listen to Liveline on any station in the country. It's really, really cool. Go check it out now.
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5: Hey, man, could you play Dirty Little Secret by All American Reject?
4: Oh, you're a little late. We already played it earlier.
5: Well, it's a great song. Nobody else ever asked for it.
4: Except for tonight. I know that's usually your theme song, but what else can we play?
5: All right, well, how about You Got T.I.?
4: Yeah, maybe Live Your Life or Whatever You Like.
5: All right, how about Whatever You Like?
4: Okay, we'll get it on for the very first time ever. You requesting something else.
5: Thanks, brother.
4: Thanks for calling Live Line. Be safe, dude.
5: Yes, sir.
6: Bye. Hey, Jill. You know the old sugar daddy. They be tricking. They tell them girls. I see you.

0: live line. It's Taylor Swift and her $1.3 million wedding ring. How humble. The pictures are starting to come out. Of course, the rumors of a movie on some big platform like Disney Plus or Netflix are still swirling around. I would love to see that. Just the planning that goes into it. She is so meticulous and detail-oriented about every aspect of her image. So knowing her, it was probably the best thing ever. Why she had everybody sign NDAs, I can't imagine it would be any other reason that they didn't want to spoil something to be released theatrically. That's got to be it. Anyways, Rewind kicks off in about 15 minutes. That's where we do an hour of your throwback requests. And we got to promote that Liveline app because it just came out. I spent so much time coding it, designing it, and making it look great just for you. So get it right now. You can rank all the songs that we play. If you hate it, we want to know. If you love it, we want to know because we want the playlist to be the best that it could possibly be. It's also got a two-hour delay stream. So if you tune in late and you want to hear what was going on the show 2 hours ago, go there. You can send us your voice shout-outs. It's got a station finder so you can listen to the live stream of this radio station or any station that carries the show across the country. Also got TMZ News. So you can read all about Taylor Swift. Oh, how about that? 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Liveline, L-I-V-E-L-I-N-E. And if you have it installed, just keep listening because we're going to do some exclusive giveaway only for people who are on there. So get it right now. Liveline.
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1: I Wish by Ski-Lo. How do people think of these old songs? Like 1995 that came out. We haven't played in a long, long, long time.
2: Wow.
1: Wow.
2: I didn't think it was that old.
1: You don't even sound like you were around in 2015. How do you know that song?
2: I guess I was. I think my sister was singing it.
1: Wow. All right. Well, let's play it right now and make all the millennials feel young again.
2: Okay.
1: And thanks for calling Lifeline.
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1: Hello, Lightline. What do you want to hear?
2: I Love It by Bella Kay.
1: Oh, yeah. We'd love to play that for you. Who's this?
2: Unique.
1: Unique. Where are you calling from?
2: Utah.
1: Unique from Utah. What are you doing tonight?
2: Chilling.
1: You sound like a very simple person.
2: Mm-hmm.
1: It doesn't take a lot to get you excited. Because right now you're very calm.
2: Yeah.
1: What would you do if I gave you $1 million? What would your reaction be?
2: I'd be so excited.
1: Sounds like you're excited right now.
2: Yeah.
1: But I wouldn't know. All right, here's your song. Thanks for calling Lightline. Unique, which you definitely are.

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1: I'm pretty excited right now, too, just like that last girl who called in. Yippee. Let's do a contest. We want to know if you remember Who Sings It? Let's go back. 2004. Call to win now. Who sings the song?

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1: Lifeline, who sings it?
2: Is it Robin Schultz?
0: Robin Schultz? No, no, no. That was actually a version that he put out about 10 years later.
2: Oh, okay.
0: Call back, try again. Wow.
1: Lifeline, who sings it?
2: Sugar, Sugar, Baby Bash.
3: That's right.
0: Yes. Yes, yes, yes. Baby Bash and Frankie J. That doesn't matter, though. Who's this?
2: Elena Garden.
0: Oh, Elena, yes. Where are you calling from?
2: Right close, Wisconsin.
0: All right, Elena, we're going to send you a Lifeline terrific t-shirt, which will be at your house in the next couple of weeks. Hang on, we'll get your address.
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1: Live line, what do you want to hear?
2: I want to hear Too Sweet by Hozier, if you've got it.
1: Yeah, we'll play it. Who is this?
2: This is Ethan.
1: Ethan, where are you calling from?
2: I am calling from Snyder, Texas, 94.3 The Fuse.
1: Oh, fabulous. So what are you doing tonight?
2: I am fixed to be on my way home from work. I just want a good song to put on the drive home.
1: Well, you pick a good one, too. In fact, I can't believe you're not sick of it yet, because it's been out for 2 years.
2: I can't get enough of it, man. It's a wonderful song.
1: Do you think he'll ever have another hit?
2: He's hit or miss. Give him 2 years, he'll get something.
1: It took him 10 years between Take Me to Church and Too Sweet.
2: This is true.
1: Here's your song. Thanks for calling Liveline, Ethan.
2: Yes, sir. Thank you. You have a wonderful day.

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1: Live line, what do you want to hear?
2: Hello, I would like to hear California Boys.
1: California Boys?
2: Oh, yeah.
1: Who sings that?
2: Oh, I do not know.
1: Do you know how it goes? Huh?
2: California Boys!
1: No, I don't have that. How about California Girls?
2: Oh, that's worth too.
1: By Katy Perry.
2: Of course.
1: All right. We play that every single day. It's crazy. What's your name?
2: My name is Alcatraz.
1: Your name is what?
2: Alcatraz.
1: Acrobat?
2: Oh, yeah.
1: All right. And where are you calling from?
2: I forget.
1: You
2: somewhere
1: forget?
2: In Siberia.
1: Siberia?
2: Of course.
1: All right. I love prank calls. Thanks for calling Lightline. Here's your song.
3: Greetings, loved ones. Let's take a journey.

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1: Live line. Hi, who's this?
2: Knox.
1: Knox, what do you want to hear?
2: Kingdom of Fear by Cameron Wetcomb.
1: I don't have that song. Maybe something else?
2: What song? Run This Town Tonight.
1: Oh, by Jay-Z?
2: Yeah.
1: And Rihanna and Kanye West.
2: Yeah.
1: And two of those people are really hated a lot right now because of things that they've done. But Rihanna, everybody loves her.
2: I like their music.
1: Yeah. You can separate them from what they act like. What's your name? Or where are you calling from?
2: Smiths Falls, Ontario.
1: Are you sure?
2: Uh-huh.
1: You had to think about that. All right. Well, let's play the song. Thanks for calling Live Line.
2: You're welcome. Have a nice day.
1: Hi, you too.

0: 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Rihanna.
1: What do horses eat?
0: Hey.
2: Sup?
0: Oh, yeah. Kanye West. We don't need to say anything about him. And Jay-Z, who kept people waiting at his concert over the past weekend for 4 hours. He came out at like 12:30 after, I guess, more than 40% of the people left. Yeah, how do you do that to somebody? That is just awful. Really, really bad. Anyways, my name's Mason. Thank you so much for being here tonight. It's all about you, all requests. You've got the secret sound in an hour, a brand new one, plus more contests and prizes to give away. I really want to plug this new Liveline app that just came out on iOS today. The Android one was on Saturday, but it's really beautiful. I spent so much time working on it, designing it, coding it, making it aesthetically pleasing for you. So here's how it works. The show replays 24 hours a day. 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So go do it right now.
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1: Hello, this is Lulu, and I would like Malcolm Todd. Earrings?
2: Earrings
1: by Malcolm Todd.
0: Earrings, yes, we'll play earrings for you. Where are you calling from?
1: Columbus, Delaware, Ohio. Delaware, Ohio.
0: Yeah, all right, what's going on tonight?
1: We're going on a run.
0: A run? You have the runs?
1: We have the runs. No, we don't have the runs.
0: Oh, good. Why do you like earrings?
1: We love Malcolm Todd, and it's one of his best songs.
0: Absolutely. It's his only number one song ever. In fact, it's his only top 50 song ever.
1: Do you like his new album?
0: I do. I like the way he performs on stage, too, with no shirt on.
1: Me too.
0: Yeah. He could use a sandwich, though.
1: Yeah,
0: a couple days at the gym. All right, thanks for calling Liveline. Here's your song.
1: Thank you.

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1: I don't know what's going on tonight. We're getting some really weird calls. Live line. Freaking out. This is Dexter on the Moon Rocks, one of the biggest in the world, and our 11th most requested tonight.

0: Yes, absolutely. Who's this?
1: I am Frick, Frack, and Frock.
0: Frick, Frack, and Frock?
1: Yeah.
0: What's with all these ridiculous prank calls tonight?
1: You said you like pranks, so here we are.
0: I guess I do. Yeah, they're fun. So what are you doing?
1: We're just driving home, hanging out, listening to Live Line.
0: That sounds like a pretty good time.
1: Yeah, everything's great. Sorry, she pressed the mute button. This is my turn. Hello, Mason.
0: I bet people wish they could press my mute button.
1: Oops, that's sad.
2: Okay,
1: I'll
2: play our song.
1: Oh, wait, there's another person. Scrawled about her, my bad.
0: All right, let's play your song. Thanks for calling Live Line. I'll shut up.
1: Goodbye.
0: Bye.

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1: We all know you can drink a drink, but can you food a food?
0: Wow. Liveline.
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11: Oh, that's a great song. Yeah, who's this?
12: I'm Jalen, and I'm from Bemidji, Minnesota.
11: Jalen, why do you want to hear it?
12: It's one of my favorite songs. Me and my sister listen to it all the time.
11: It kind of sounds like Freaking Out by Dexter and the Moonrocks, which is that new rock song we just played.
12: Oh.
11: Have you heard it before?
12: No, I don't think so.
11: We'll play it again later on tonight because it's doing really well. A lot of people love it. What's going on with you?
12: Not really. Me and my sister just hanging out in my room together.
11: Cool. Let's go back 25 years. In fact, the guy who sings this just passed away in February.
12: Yeah, he had cancer.
11: Uh-huh. Brad Arnold.
12: Mm-hmm.
11: He wasn't even 50.
12: Yep. Well, have a great night.
11: Hey, you too. Thanks for calling Liveline.
12: Yep.

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0: 1041. Hello, Lideline. What do you want to hear?
1: Let me get something by Little John and the Yin Yang Twins. Let's dig through it.
0: All right. Well, how
1: what
0: about
1: you think?
0: Get Low?
1: Let's Get Low, man.
0: How do you go wrong with their biggest hit?
1: Can't go wrong with Hits 106, baby.
0: What's your name? Where are you calling from?
1: Josh from Holdridge.
0: Oh, Nebraska. All right, Josh, we have great news for you. If you like Liveline Monday through Friday, Hits 106 is going to start airing us on Saturday starting this weekend.
1: Hell yeah.
0: So now 6 days a week. Oh, my gosh. You'll be sick of us.
1: Man, you're going to be busy.
0: I know. I have no life already. Well, thanks for calling.

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1: Hey, now you're talking. Yeah, everybody wants the throwbacks tonight. Who's this?
2: Caro Adams.
1: Where are you calling from?
2: Williston, Vermont.
1: And why do you want that song?
2: I really like this song, and we thought that there was going to be a good chance that you were going to be able to play it.
1: Well, you are right, because Olivia Rodrigo is playing right now, The Cure, and this will sound really good after it.
2: Okay, thank you.
1: You're welcome. Thanks for calling Limelight. Have a great night.
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1: Sound is next on Liveline, your chance to win. Last week, we were getting everybody entered in that big contest to go see Harry Styles in New York City, Madison Square Garden, September 19th. And then Friday, we did the drawing, and Melissa Franks of Cullowhee, North Carolina, was our winner. So congratulations to her. I hope she calls back during the show and lets us know what it's all about and how it is. Anyways, that new Liveline app, go get it right now. It replays the show 24 hours a day. You can see all the songs that get played and rate them. Thumbs up, thumbs down, keep track of them all. We'll get the data and make sure that we're playing the songs that everybody loves. Liveline on the App Store. It's free.

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1: 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Thank you so much for being here tonight. 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And to give back...
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1: 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That's 85 Liveline. 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
2: Do you have Baby Got Back by Sir Mix-a-Lot?
1: I do. In fact, earlier today I was talking about this very specific song with somebody else who thought it was crazy that the majority of people who asked for it are younger than 15. Especially because this came out in 1992 and none of them were even alive yet.
2: Oh.
1: You know, you think it's all like old people and guys who are trying to attract women, but it's all like young girls. It's weird.
2: Oh.
1: And not to make assumptions, but you sound young and you sound like a girl.
2: I am.
1: Why do you like this song?
2: Because it's fire.
1: It's fire? Your parents know that you listen to it?
2: Yeah.
1: They're probably the ones who put you on it, right?
2: No.
1: They say, you gotta listen to this. It's so inappropriate.
2: Yeah, sure.
1: What's your name? Where are you calling from?
2: Kennedy. Hastings, Nebraska.
1: All right, Kennedy. You're very fun. Thanks for calling Liveline. Here's a great song.
2: Yay.

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1: 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Hello. What do you want to hear?
2: Hi. How about Poker Face by Lady Gaga?
1: Hey, yes. How about we play it right now? I won't even make you wait.
2: Yay! Yay! We're at the fair right now, so it's kind of like loud. But
1: Yeah? How many people are there?
2: Probably like a billion.
1: A billion people at the fair?
2: Probably, yeah.
1: Wow. So I bet there's no food, you can't get on any of the rides, and it's miserable.
2: I don't know.
1: You don't know? Well, you're there. You should know.
2: Yeah, I mean, I guess you can get on some of the rides, but...
1: Or they have the Tilt-A-Whirl and some rusty old Ferris wheel ready to break down with some guy operating it smoking a cigarette.
2: That's kind of true, though.
1: And a funnel cake that costs $14. All right. Well, here's your song. Thanks for calling Live Line. Have a great night.
2: Thank you.

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1: I'm Captain Michael Pertel from West St. Paul. 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

time now for the One Note Challenge. Right now, you just have to now be the first person to call us right now, correctly identifying the title and artist of this massive hit song now off the very now first now note. Okay, here we go. This is so stupid. Okay. Any idea what it is? We need the title and the artist. 85 Live Line. That's 85.

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1: Yeah, so now you're the winner. Who's this?
2: My name's Hannah.
1: Hannah, where are you calling from?
2: Columbus, Ohio.
1: How'd you get that so quick?
2: I love that song.
1: Well, I do too. How about we play it?
2: That would be great.
1: Good. All right. You've got a Live Line t-shirt coming to your house. Hang on so we can get your address. I know you'll look great and you'll give us free advertising, huh?
2: Okay.
1: All right.
2: Thank you very much. 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
1: Hello, Liveline. What do you want to hear?
2: Oh, my gosh. Hi. I'm a really big fan of your radio show. And my name's Leah. I'm from Massachusetts. And I was wondering if you could play Nobody's Son by Sabrina Carpenter.
1: Oh, well, I love that song. And I love you. Thank you so much for the compliment. And I actually don't have that one, but I have lots of other Sabrina Carpenter.
2: Can you play Tears, then? Do you have Tears?
1: Yeah, we'll get it on. Where are you from?
2: What part
1: of Massachusetts?
2: I'm from Montague, Mass, and I listen to your, I'm literally listening to your radio right now, and I listen to it every day after work.
1: Oh.
2: I'm really happy you picked up, and I really like listening to you.
1: That means so much. What do you like about the show?
2: I like how fun it is, and I just I have a pretty old car, so it's like the only thing that plays.
1: So you're forced to listen to us, huh?
2: Yeah, but you guys play a lot of like really good songs, so I'm just really happy that you picked up.
1: Thank you. Let's play your song right now, and thanks for calling Liveline.
2: All right, thank you. Bye.

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1: Hey, what are you doing tonight?
0: Not a whole lot, bro. What do you want to hear?
1: Oh, you know, me and my buddy have just been craving, and I don't know why. We've been giving each other crap all night, but I tell you what, if you got Pink Pony Club, we can dance, and we can have some fun.
0: I was not expecting that from you.
1: We're just going to town.
0: I thought you were going to say Metallica or something.
1: Oh, Metallica would have been great. What do you got for Metallica?
0: Nothing. That's the good part of you requesting Pink Pony Club. So how about we play that?
1: Pink Pony Club, yeah!
0: What's your name and where are you from?

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1: Freaking out with the freak off. And Diddy's coming over later tonight. Lideline, my name's Mason. Thank you so much for being here. That song is really, really good. In fact, we just had 3 thumbs up for it on the brand new Lideline app, which we hope you download. And it just came out for iOS. Android's been out since Saturday. Everybody loves it. Replays the show 24 hours a day. You can see everything that we play, and you can do the sleep timer, alarm clock, so you can listen to us when you wake up and go to bed. And my favorite feature is the voice shout-outs, which you can send a little voice note to us. 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You don't actually have to call us. 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Unless, of course, you have us in your contacts, all that stuff. 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It's really, really cool. 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
1: What's the secret sound?
2: It's an umbrella.
1: An umbrella! Ella! Ella!
3: Yes!
1: Oh, I hate that we made it so easy. What's your name?
2: Adam.
1: Adam, where are you from?
2: Columbus, Ohio.
1: All right, Adam, you are now the proud winner of a Lideline t-shirt, which will be at your house in the next couple of weeks. It's got our logo on it. It's a nice, simple black, not too intrusive or flashy, because nobody wants that.
2: No way. How do I get this?
1: It'll be $400. No, it's just going to show up at your house in the next couple of weeks. All we need is your address, your name, and your t-shirt size. So hang on, okay?
2: Okay, awesome.

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1: Hello, Lightline. What do you want to hear?
2: Go ahead. Mystical Magical.
1: By Benson Boone.
2: Yep.
1: That'll wake everybody up with a screaming voice. Who's this?
2: Lynette.
1: Lynette, where are you calling from?
2: Illinois.
1: And what's going on tonight?
2: I don't know. Not you, silly. nothing much.
1: So you don't know, not a lot, nothing much.
2: Yep.
1: All right. Well, let's make your night mystical, magical, and

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1: Hello, Live Line. What do you want to hear?
2: Hi, can I hear California Girls by Katy Perry?
1: That's crazy. Yeah. Well, actually, we already played it tonight, but you're the fourth person to request it now.
2: Oh, perfect.
1: Maybe we should play it again. But in the meantime, give me something else.
2: Maybe Espresso by Sabrina Carpenter.
1: There you go. Yeah. What's your name?
2: Casey Hammond.
1: Where are you calling from?
2: I'm calling from Surrey, New Hampshire.
1: What are you doing tonight?
2: I just am driving home from going to Clark's Trading Post.
1: Ah, and you see all the smoke up in the sky?
2: Yeah.
1: Really weird, eh? I'm excited to get a call from people in Ontario because that's where all the fires are. And
2: yeah.
1: Hopefully they tell us their firsthand experience, what it's like.
2: It was really weird, like the sun was red.
1: And you couldn't really see you couldn't really see the sun today. The whole sky was just like the color of my teeth.
2: It was so dusty.
1: Yeah. Well, let's play your song, all right? Don't stay out for too long. Thanks for calling Live Line.
2: Okay. You're welcome. Bye. Thank you.

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12: Oh, you're a little late. We already played it earlier.
13: Well, it's a great song. Nobody else ever asked for it.
12: Except for tonight. I know that's usually your theme song, but what else can we play?
13: All right, well, how about you got T.I.?
12: Yeah, maybe Live Your Life or Whatever You Like.
13: All right, how about Whatever You Like?
12: Okay, we'll get it on. For the very first time ever, you requesting something else.
13: Thanks, brother.
12: Thanks for calling Liveline. Be safe, dude.
13: Yes, sir.
14: Hey, Jill. You know the old sugar daddy. They be tricking. They tell them girls.

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1: Can I hear Michael Jackson Billy Jean, please?
2: Yes, you can. Our number 8 request right now. What's your name?
1: Maisel is calling you from Salt Lake City, Utah.
2: And what are you doing tonight? Sounds like you're in the car.
1: Yeah, we just went to Thanksgiving Point and we're on our way home.
2: Thanksgiving Point? Do you have turkey?
1: It's a park.
2: Did you say hi to the pilgrims?
1: No.
2: Well, I hope you enjoyed the 95-degree weather today. Thanks for calling Liveline.
1: Yeah.

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1: Hello, Live Line. What do you want to hear?
2: I don't know what that song is. Like, Dracula? Is that what it's called?
1: Oh, yeah. It's called Dracula.
2: Okay, yeah. I like that song. Let's do that one.
1: Me too. For the second week in a row, this is the most played song on pop radio.
2: Oh, nice.
1: Which is crazy, because this came out last September and then kind of fizzled out.
2: Oh, really? Yeah, I didn't know that. I thought it was a new song.
1: Yeah, after Halloween, it went away, and then they came out with the Jenny remix, and that's the one everybody's playing now. Who's this?
2: Lindsay.
1: Where are you calling from?
2: From Nebraska.
1: And what's going on tonight?
2: Oh, not a whole lot. Just a weekday work night.
1: Okay, well, let's play your song to get you through it. Thanks for calling.

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2: It's Bob from New York, and I wanted to give a shout-out to Mason for doing what hasn't been done in a long time in pop radio. 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

0: Lifeline, it's Taylor Swift and her $1.3 million wedding ring. How humble. The pictures are starting to come out. Of course, the rumors of a movie on some big platform like Disney Plus or Netflix are still swirling around. I would love to see that. Just the planning that goes into it. She is so meticulous and detail-oriented about every aspect of her image. So knowing her, it was probably the best thing ever. Why she had everybody sign NDAs, I can't imagine it would be any other reason that they didn't want to spoil something to be released theatrically. That's got to be it. Anyways, Rewind kicks off in about 15 minutes. That's where we do an hour of your throwback requests. And we got to promote that Liveline app because it just came out. I spent so much time coding it, designing it, and making it look great just for you. So get it right now. You can rank all the songs that we play. If you hate it, we want to know. If you love it, we want to know because we want the playlist to be the best that it could possibly be. It's also got a two-hour delay stream. So if you tune in late and you want to hear what was going on the show 2 hours ago, go there. You can send us your voice shout-outs. It's got a station finder so you can listen to the live stream of this radio station or any station that carries the show across the country. Also got TMZ News. So you can read all about Taylor Swift. Oh, how about that? 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Liveline, L-I-V-E-L-I-N-E. And if you have it installed, just keep listening because we're going to do some exclusive giveaway only for people who are on there. So get it right now. Liveline. Good music for life.
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1: Somebody just texted in. They said, you turned Liveline into a musical Tinder. They're referring to the app, which we were just talking about a couple of minutes ago. And it's true. If you go to the song history portion of the app on the main screen, swipe right if you like it, swipe left if you hate it. You can keep track of all of them by going to the rated songs option in the menu. And you can sort it by title, artist, date when you rated it. It's really cool. Plus, all that data goes to us so we can see what songs people enjoy. Like this, Olivia Rodrigo, new music.
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2: That's a good song. Who is this? Where are you calling from?
3: Maggie from Hilliard, Ohio.
2: What's going on tonight, Maggie?
3: I just got off work, and I took my niece home if they work, so we're long drive home.
2: All right, let's go back. 2011. Thanks for calling Liveline. Here's
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1: Another one.
2: An inmate at Women's Correctional Center.
3: Women.
0: Three-way calls are prohibited.
3: Well,
0: this
3: well.
0: Call is subject to recording and monitoring.
3: Yes.
0: Press 1 to accept the call.
3: 1.
0: Thank you for using Cellmate.
3: There we go. Hello, live line.
4: Hello.
3: Hi. When I heard women's correctional facility, I thought, oh, good. It's not some big guy again.
4: Yeah.
3: It's always the guys calling us.
4: Shout out to the girls in Bravo and to the guys in Headingley. So to my guy, Devin Dixon in Headingley. Also to my girl, Roxy and Silky.
3: Roxy and Silky.
4: Yeah.
3: And is there a song you want to hear?
4: You have Akon. It's called Smack Us.
3: I do have Smack That. We'll smack it right now. In fact, I'm smacking some mosquitoes that are flying around the studio. It's so humid.

0: Can we do Karma by Taylor Swift?
1: Oh, that's a good song. In fact, I forgot that there was an Ice Spice remix of that, or we can just do the original.
0: Ice Spice.
1: Oh, good. Who's this?
0: This is Raina.
1: Raina, where are you calling from?
0: Peoria, Illinois.
1: Oh, you've called before. We follow each other on Instagram.
0: I follow you, but...
1: I think I follow you. How could I not follow somebody so nice?
0: Okay, we'll see about that.
1: And if not, I'll go do it right now. Maybe my social media manager unfollowed you by accident. I don't know.
0: All right. I'll be looking for it.
1: Good. What are you doing tonight?
0: Just about ready to head home. Just got done working out. So,
1: All right. Thanks for calling Lifeline.
0: Yes. See you later, Mason.
2: Karma is that girl, like...

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1: And karma's gonna track you down.
0: Step by step from town to town. Sweet like justice,
1: karma is a queen.
0: Karma takes all my friends to the summit.
1: Facts.
0: Karma is the guy on the screen.

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10: I Wish by Ski-Lo. How do people think of these old songs? Like 1995 that came out. We haven't played in a long, long, long time.
11: Wow.
10: Wow.
11: I didn't think it was that old.
10: You don't even sound like you were around in 2015. 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
11: Yes, I was. I think my sister was singing it.
10: Wow. All right, well, let's play it right now and make all the millennials feel young again.
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12: Hello. I wish I was a little bit taller. I wish I was a baller. I wish I had a girl who looked good. I would call her. Wish I had a rabbit in a hat with a

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2: Hi. My name is Petty. I'm calling from Brattleboro. And I was wondering, would you guys be able to play Too Good For You by Olivia Rodrigo?
1: I can, yes. Is there any specific reason you'd like to hear that?
2: That's my favorite. To be honest, that's my favorite song by Olivia Rodrigo.
1: Well, she has so many. It's hard to pick a favorite, but this definitely is probably a lot of people's.
2: Yeah.
1: And we'll do it right now. Thanks for calling Liveline.
2: Awesome. 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
2: For you, I guess you moved on really easily.
0: Hello, what do you want to hear?
3: Can't Hold Us by Macklemore.
0: Hey, that's a good song. How'd you think of it?
3: It's a great song. I tried calling last night, and I just didn't get through it.
0: So
3: it's great to hear it.
0: Well, luckily, it's late at night now. We're not getting as many calls, so it's better. Who's this?
3: This is Michael.
0: Michael.
3: From Nebraska.
0: And what's going on tonight?
3: I'm working, driving on Interstate 80 heading to Grand Island.
0: Cool, man. Here's your song. Thanks for calling Lifeline. Get there safe.
3: Thank you. Have a good night.

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1: Yeah, can I hear Bang Bang from Ariana Grande and Nicki Minaj?
0: Yes, of course, from the summer of 2014. What made you want to hear that?
1: Yeah, I don't know, I was thinking just about Ariana Grande, so maybe it's like the connection.
0: What's your name? Where are you calling from?
1: I'm Victoria, and from Mexicali.
0: All right, thanks for calling Landline, and here's your

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1: Mr. Brightside by The Killers.
0: Hey, yes, perfect. One of the biggest songs of all time. What's your name?
1: Miriam.
0: Miriam, where are you calling from?
1: Wyoming.
0: Did you know that right now, Mr. Brightside is the sixth most streamed song in America on Spotify this week?
1: Oh, wow.
0: Number six? That's crazy. It came out 22 years
1: ago.
0: That's crazy.
1: Yeah.
0: Here it is. Thanks for calling Lightline.
1: Yeah, thank you.

0: Three countdown of tonight's most requested songs is next. Wow, one more throwback. Live Line Rewind. Hello.
1: Can I hear Take Care by Drake?
0: Take Care. Yeah, with Rihanna. That's a really good song.
1: Yep.
0: What's your name?
1: Mm-hmm. I'm John from Winnipeg.
0: What's going on tonight?
1: So I'm done lifeguarding and I'm just on my way home.
0: Oh, yeah. I bet everybody's swimming too. It's been so hot and humid.
1: Yeah, it's very hot here.
0: How's the smoke?
1: I mean, it's clearing out right now. I could see the streets. It's good. But it was just very cloudy.
0: Uh-huh.
1: You could still see the streets, though. Yeah, it's good, though, now.
0: Did it make you cough?
1: No, not much.
0: That wasn't that bad. I think a lot of people are smart enough to stay outside for a limited time.
1: yeah.
0: Well, let's play your song. Thanks for calling Lifeline. No.

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1: Hey, what's up? This is Rihanna, and tonight, just for you, it's Extra Huge. Here are the three most wanted songs of the night. It's the Big Three.
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4: Malcolm Todd working his way in there. A song from 2 years ago, finally blowing up. Hope we get more from him. So talented, so attractive.

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4: Lows dip down to about 67. Overnight, under clear skies, southeast winds, 8 to 15 miles an hour. Highs level off around 91. Thursday, sunshine mixed with clouds at times. Partly cloudy skies. Thursday night, lows dip down to about 72. Sunshine mixed with clouds at times. Friday, with daytime highs approaching 90. 87 Saturday. I'm staff meteorologist Ray Miller. Right now, it's 70 degrees.
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21: Lows dip down to about 67. Overnight, under clear skies, southeast winds, 8 to 15 miles an hour. Highs level off around 91. Thursday, sunshine mixed with clouds at times. Partly cloudy skies, Thursday night, lows dip down to about 72. Sunshine mixed with clouds at times, Friday, with daytime highs approaching 90. 87, Saturday. I'm staff meteorologist Ray Miller. Currently, it's 69 degrees.
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5: Wave weather.
6: Sunshine mixed with clouds at times today, with daytime highs approaching 91. Winds out of the southeast, 8 to 15 miles an hour. Partly cloudy again tonight, lows level off around 72. High temperatures reach up to 90 tomorrow. Sunshine mixed with clouds at times. Daytime highs approaching 87 Saturday, under mainly clear skies. 89 Sunday, slight chance of thunderstorms. I'm staff meteorologist Ray Miller. Currently 69.
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9: Wave weather. Sunshine mixed with clouds at times today, with daytime highs approaching 91. Winds out of the southeast, 8 to 15 miles an hour. Partly cloudy again tonight, lows level off around 72. High temperatures reach up to 90 tomorrow. Sunshine mixed with clouds at times. Daytime highs approaching 87 Saturday, under mainly clear skies. 89 Sunday, slight chance of thunderstorms. I'm staff meteorologist Ray Miller. Right now, it's 68 degrees.
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Wave 104.1 from the Pizza Ranch and Fun Zone Arcade Studio. Amos in the morning. I didn't even realize that we got out of the Gen Alpha era already. We're in beta? I didn't know that. One mom says her kids are mini millennials. She'll explain why in two songs on Wave 104.1.

0: the Pizza Ranch and Fun Zone Arcade Studio, Wave 104.1, the Lakes Hit Music. So there's we're already at Gen Beta. Gen Alpha's gone. Gen Beta's going on. This mom thinks her kids are mini millennials, though.
1: You can tell because these kids are somehow chaotic and emotionally intelligent. My kid will say, "Mom, I need a moment to regulate," and then go and body slam her sister. And medicine, these little psychos throw it back like it's a Vegas Jello shot. Bottoms up, no gagging. Just a little... and then they're ready to go fight a couch cushion. They are addicted to little treats, and it's 100% our fault. They believe that every errand should end with a cake pop, and every weekend should be an event. These kids love a theme. They don't want just Tuesday. They want Taco Tuesday. Just a regular movie night? No. Throw up a projector.
0: Maybe she's not wrong there, but it is. She did mention maybe it is our fault because, I look at my kids and the things that my kids are doing that are driving me crazy. And I'm like, well, it's we made them that way.
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19: Wave weather.
20: Sunshine mixed with clouds at times today, with daytime highs approaching 91. Winds out of the southeast.

And I'm on the prowl. Hey, congratulations to Sophie. She's our latest On the Water Pontoon Party winner with J&K Marine, and you could be our next. 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

0: From the Pizza Ranch and Fun Zone Arcade Studio, it's Wave 104.1, the Lakes Hit Music. Usually when they remove a book from a school, it's because, maybe some adult content, something controversial. Maybe there's some historical facts that people don't want you to know anymore. This time for a different reason.
1: So it starts off with this queen putting on a face. 15 queens come. Queen Jean had heaps of meat. Queen Nelly had heaps of jelly. But Queen Teeny Weeny did not eat. So she's asked, what would you like to eat, Queen Teeny Weeny? One leaf. One green leaf, said Queen Teeny Weeny. Queen Teeny Weeny is then offered some tea and a sweet, which she refuses. In what world are we perpetuating these harmful ideas that Queen Teeny Weeny only wanted one leaf to eat?
0: Yeah, you know, they might be calling them too sensitive, but I mean, it does kind of go over the top. Why can't Queen Teeny Weeny have a nice, large, healthy salad instead of one leaf? Feel the summer,
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11: Sunshine mixed with clouds at times today, with daytime highs approaching 91. Winds out of the southeast, 8 to 15 miles an hour. Partly cloudy again tonight, lows level off around 72. High temperatures reach up to 90 tomorrow. Sunshine mixed with clouds at times. Daytime highs approaching 87 Saturday, under mainly clear skies. 89 Sunday, slight chance of thunderstorms. I'm staff meteorologist Ray Miller. Right now, it's 69 degrees.
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You know all that Mandela effect stuff where people's memory doesn't match up with what they're finding as facts now, like logos and things like that? Could those be turning around? It's weird. Got that coming up in two songs on Wave 104.1.

0: 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Remember when yesterday I was talking about how after they shut down CERN, that people started feeling a little bit better, a little less anxiety, were sleeping better and things like that. And I also mentioned that some people think that CERN may have caused the Mandela effects, things like the Fruit of the Loom cornucopia not being a part of their logo anymore. It's back. I saw, unless someone faked it, I saw a picture that someone took at a store of Fruit of the Loom socks and the cornucopia was there. Wow. Is that possibly because they shut CERN off and now everything's back to normal? I don't know. Sounds crazy, but who knows?
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10: Sunshine mixed with clouds at times today, with daytime highs approaching 91. Winds out of the southeast, 8 to 15 miles an hour. Partly cloudy again tonight, lows level off around 72. High temperatures reach up to 90 tomorrow. Sunshine mixed with clouds at times. Daytime highs approaching 87 Saturday, under mainly clear skies. 89 Sunday, slight chance of thunderstorms. I'm staff meteorologist Ray Miller. Right now, it's 69 degrees.
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It's Beyonce, Wave 104.1. Hey, the Deuces Wild Dueling Pianos are coming to 47 Degrees North Pavilion Saturday, August 1st. You could be going for free. Yeah. Got a chance to win a pair of tickets when you text the keyword piano to 218-847-2001.

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2: For 41, this is, I don't know if I'd want to drive this car. This woman dropped her car off for service. They gave her a loaner car, but it's got a big camera facing right at her.
3: Yes, that is a camera. That camera records everything I do, everything I say, every movement I make. If I want to pick my nose, no, you can't. Somebody's watching. If I wanted to eat something, no, somebody's watching. Oh, and then listening. How is this legal?
4: Yeah.
3: How is it legal that a dash cam can A, voice record everything that you're talking about, private information?
4: Yeah.
3: I work in medicine and I speak to patients on the phone about private health information every day. And now I can't do that in this car because Audi is recording it.
2: I'm guessing it's a free loaner. So they're like, well, if you don't want it, then don't drive it. You know, but I don't know if I'd want to drive that car. You?
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21: Wave weather.
1: sunshine mixed with clouds at times today, with daytime highs approaching 91. Winds out of the southeast, 8 to 15 miles an hour. Partly cloudy again tonight, lows level off around 72. High temperatures reach up to 90 tomorrow. Sunshine mixed with clouds at times. Daytime highs approaching 87 Saturday under mainly clear skies. 89 Sunday, slight chance of thunderstorms. I'm staff meteorologist Ray Miller. Currently 71.
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Sabrina's on Wave 104.1. Hey, what's the background on your phone right now? What do you have set as the background? 20% of people say their background is blank. Is what? What do you think? Got that coming up in two songs on Wave 104.1.

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0: Give yourself a chance to win $50 to Pizza Ranch and $50 to Fun Zone Arcade by texting the word pizza to 218-847-2001. What is the background on your phone these days? 20% of people say their background is family members or children. And now I feel bad because I have children, but they're not the background on my phone. I just have a calming photo. Basically, it's a photo I took up north of our yard, you know, like sitting on the deck, and it's got our pretty little lights in the background hanging from the trees and stuff. So that's what I have because it makes me feel good. Although, and it's not like my kids don't make me feel good, but I guess I didn't choose that.
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12: Weather. Blend of clouds and sun today with highs around 91. Winds out of the south, 8 to 15 miles an hour. Partly cloudy skies again tonight, 72. Highs around 90. Tomorrow, a blend of clouds and sun. Highs level off around 87. Saturday, under mainly clear skies, 89. Sunday, taking a look at the extended forecast, 87. Monday, 81. Tuesday, and 81 on Wednesday. I'm staff meteorologist Ray Miller. Right now, it's 71 degrees.
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Mallrats are playing at the 47 Degrees North Pavilion on Saturday, August 29th. If you have a chance to win a pair of tickets to that show, it'd be a good time. Text keyword North. North. Text that to 218-847-2001.

You know what slop face is? I didn't until today. I was today years old when I learned. They say the slop face has taken over Hollywood. What is slop face? Got that after Kalani on Wave.

0: It's Kalani Wave 104.1 from the Pizza Ranch and Fun Zone Arcade Studio. The Hollywood Reporter says slop face is taking over Hollywood. They say today's stars have much more of a perfect look than the old guard, like Al Pacino and Dustin Hoffman and stuff. Slop face, they also call it Instagram face. Basically, they say stars have urged plastic surgeons, cosmetic dentists, and dermatologists to achieve a on-trend look that they hope will benefit and extend their careers. So I think it means their faces are too perfect in Hollywood these days. Do you agree?
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13: weather. Blend of clouds and sun today with highs around 91. Winds out of the south, 8 to 15 miles an hour. Partly cloudy skies again tonight, 72. Highs around 90 tomorrow. A blend of clouds and sun. Highs level off around 87. Saturday, under mainly clear skies. 89. Sunday, taking a look at the extended forecast. 87. Monday, 81. Tuesday, and 81 on Wednesday. I'm staff meteorologist Ray Miller. Right now, 73.
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0: 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It's Wave 104.1, the Lakes Hit Music. Ever had a weird license plate? I mean, not like a specialized one, a personalized one that you had made. Like you just get a random one that kind of looks a little funny. This woman got her license plate that she got in the mail that she doesn't care for. It's SQZ, which looks like squeeze, and then A55, and those fives look like S's.
1: I looked at it and I said, I don't think so. I don't think a woman that lives in a senior community that's going to be 77 years old next month will be driving around with what this plate has to say. I'm kind of resigning to it. I figured maybe it was just destined to be on my car. I can handle it if I get a few honks here and there. Actually, being over 70, I might like a few honks.
0: So it basically says squeeze ASS. But people talked to her. They were like, you know what? It might be fun. Give it a try.
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12: Blend of clouds and sun today with highs around 91. Winds out of the south, 8 to 15 miles an hour. Partly cloudy skies again tonight, 72. Highs around 90 tomorrow. A blend of clouds and sun. Highs level off around 87. Saturday, under mainly clear skies. 89 Sunday. Taking a look at the extended forecast. 87 Monday, 81 Tuesday, and 81 on Wednesday. I'm staff meteorologist Ray Miller. Currently, it's 75 degrees.

Is this actually Journey's final tour? I think so. They're calling it their final frontier tour. Journey's coming to the Alaris Center Friday, October 2nd. You want to go? You could for free. Actually, get a chance. When you text the keyword Journey to 218-847-2001.

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Are you good with pickup lines? Are you smooth? Do you have the riz? One woman's going to tell us about a pickup line that was used on her. She says, don't say that. Don't ever say that to anybody. Got that coming up after Lotto on Wave 1.

0: 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Would this pickup line work on you?
1: 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Never, never. Now you look like you're into your cousin, and that's just very uncomfortable and quite the turnoff.
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12: Wave weather.
13: A blend of clouds and sun today with highs around 91. Winds out of the south, 8 to 15 miles an hour. Partly cloudy skies again tonight, 72. Highs around 90 tomorrow. A blend of clouds and sun. Highs level off around 87. Saturday, under mainly clear skies. 89. Sunday, taking a look at the extended forecast. 87. Monday, 81. Tuesday, and 81 on Wednesday. I'm staff meteorologist Ray Miller. Right now, it's 77 degrees.
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It's Wave 104.1. I'm Alina J. Summer is all about concerts, and coming up at 47 Degrees North Pavilion in Walker. Yeah, it's the old Moondance Jam venue. Deuces Wild Dueling Pianos are going to be there on August 1st. Yeah, the musicianship, the fun, the comedy. It's an amazing show. If you've never seen Deuces Wild, here's your chance to go see them for free. I'll tell you how to score your free tickets coming up next on Wave.

0: Deuces Wild, Dueling Pianos. Yeah, they're coming to 47 Degrees North Pavilion up in Walker. It's the old Moondance Jam venue. We've got your free tickets. Yeah, these shows, I've seen them a couple times. So much fun. The best part about it is they take audience requests, okay? So if you're planning to go to the show, you need to figure out what song you want them to play, okay? Because you don't want to be coming up with it on the spot because you're not going to remember the name of it. You're not going to remember who sings it, okay? So make sure, like, you write it down in your notes app or something. But either way, I want you to go to the show for free. All you have to do is text the keyword piano, P-I-A-N-O. Text that to 218-847-2001 and get registered for your chance to win with Wave 104.1.
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22: Wave weather.
23: A blend of clouds and sun today with highs around 91. Winds out of the south, 8 to 15 miles an hour. Partly cloudy skies again tonight, 72. Highs around 90. Tomorrow, a blend of clouds and sun. Highs level off around 87. Saturday, under mainly clear skies. 89. Sunday, taking a look at the extended forecast. 87. Monday, 81. Tuesday, and 81 on Wednesday. I'm staff meteorologist Ray Miller. Currently, 79.
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1041, I'm Alina J. Do you know who Lenny Kravitz is? Hopefully you do. One of my favorite songs by him, American Woman. So good. Also, you know, he's an actor. He was Cinna in The Hunger Games. Also,

his daughter is Zoe Kravitz. Okay. But apparently, if you see Lenny Kravitz in the gym, don't be shocked when you see him wearing what? No, you'd never see me caught dead wearing this in the gym. Heck to the no. I'll tell you what he wears coming up next on Wave.

0: imagine wearing leather pants while working out in a gym? No way. Yeah, but apparently Lenny Kravitz, if you catch him in the gym, he's probably wearing leather pants. Yeah, why? 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I gotta train it. 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Oh my gosh, that honestly sounds like H-E double hockey sticks. Like, no way.
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12: Wave weather. blend of clouds and sun today, with highs around 91. Winds out of the south, 8 to 15 miles an hour. Partly cloudy skies again tonight, 72. Highs around 90. Tomorrow, a blend of clouds and sun. Highs level off around 87. Saturday, under mainly clear skies, 89. Sunday, taking a look at the extended forecast, 87. Monday, 81. Tuesday, and 81 on Wednesday. I'm staff meteorologist Ray Miller. Currently, it's 81 degrees.
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I can't believe that we're giving away not one, not two, not three, not four, not five, not six, not seven, not eight, not nine, not 10, 11 certificates to Bongards. Yeah. You have a question. I couldn't count. Ah, just proved it. Anyway, we're giving away 11 certificates to Bongards. Thanks to the utterly awesome giveaway. Thanks to East Ottertail County Midwest Dairy Association. How do you score one of these gift certificates? Well, I'll tell you coming up next on Wave 94.5.

0: The utterly awesome dairy giveaway continues. Thanks to East Ottertail County Midwest Dairy Association, we're giving away 11 gift certificates to Bonguards. Yeah, 10 of them are $25 certificates. One of them, $200. Yeah, I would stock up on cheese. That is what I would stock up on. But hey, at Bonguards, they've got a bunch of different dairy products from local farmers. So you can buy whatever you want. Make sure you get registered to win with the utterly awesome dairy giveaway. Just text the keyword dairy, D-A-I-R-Y. 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
1: Blend of clouds and sun today with highs around 91. Winds out of the south, 8 to 15 miles an hour. Partly cloudy skies again tonight, 72. Highs around 90. Tomorrow, a blend of clouds and sun. Highs level off around 87. Saturday, under mainly clear skies, 89. Sunday, taking a look at the extended forecast, 87. Monday, 81. Tuesday, and 81 on Wednesday. I'm staff meteorologist Ray Miller. Currently, it's 81 degrees.
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0: It's Wave 104.1. I'm Alina J. Am I really debating on driving to Minot, North Dakota tomorrow just so I could see Alex Warren at the North Dakota State Fair? Yes. Yes, I'm debating on it. I don't even know if tickets are still on sale. They're probably sold out. But man, I'm feeling the FOMO already. I can't believe he's at the North Dakota State Fair. Insane. Anyway, speaking of Alex, here he is. It's Ordinary on Wave.
1: They say the holy water's watered down, and this town's lost its faith. Our colors will fade.

It's Wave 1041. I'm Alina J. Have you been watching the World Cup? Finally watched a full game yesterday. The England versus Argentina game. Whoa, I can't believe that Argentina came back. That's crazy. Anyway, speaking of the World Cup, the final is this Sunday. And I already talked about how Shakira and Justin Bieber already slated to perform. But guess what? Another Wave artist has just been added to the lineup. I'll tell you who else is performing coming up next on Wave.

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1: 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Yeah. 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

It's Wave 104.1. I'm Alina J. If you want to look younger, apparently you just need to know how to do this. Yeah. It's not a cosmetic treatment. You're not getting rid of wrinkles. You just need to know how to do this. And apparently you appear younger? Interesting. I'll tell you what you need to do coming up next. Keeping it rolling with Olivia Rodrigo. It's Drop Dead on Wave 104.1.

0: Do you want to appear younger to people? Well, apparently you just need to know how to speak multiple languages? Yeah. A new study from Spain revealed that if you learn multiple languages, it can help you look younger. So, yeah. People who knew two languages appeared 6 years younger than those who only knew one. And those who spoke three languages looked 7 years younger. And if you knew four, guess what? You looked 13 years younger.
1: All right, so I got to start learning some languages, okay?
0: Because I know English, obviously, a little bit. That's questionable. I know a little bit of Spanish, you know? I took 4 years of Spanish in high school, so does that count? So now I just need two more. So I got to figure out two more languages so that I can look 13 years younger. That's the goal.
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16: Sunshine mixed with clouds at times this afternoon, with daytime highs approaching 91. South winds 8 to 15 miles an hour. Lows level off around 72. Tonight, partly cloudy skies. High temperatures reach up to 90 tomorrow. Sunshine mixed with clouds at times. Lots of sunshine Saturday, with daytime highs approaching 87. 89 Sunday. I'm staff meteorologist Ray Miller. Currently 85.
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It's Wave 1041. I'm Alina J. I can confidently say that my wife is more intelligent than me. You know, her brain, it's unbelievable. Okay, I think I'm kind of smart. She's leaps and bounds ahead of me. And that was proven yesterday. Went out to dinner with her team from work. They're all software engineers. I had no idea what they were talking about, you know? And obviously they were talking about work things, but then they started talking about other things. I can't even describe what they were talking about, okay? Luckily, the World Cup game was on, so I tuned out. I was like, I'm really interested in this World Cup game. I wasn't, but it was better than trying to understand what the heck they were talking about. I had no idea. Anyway, keeping it rolling. Benson Boone, it's Beautiful Things on Wave 1041.

It's Wave 104.1. I'm Alina J. Summer is all about spending time out on the lake, okay? But it sucks when you don't know anyone with a boat. If you don't have a boat yourself, it's just not the same. Lake days are meant to be spent out on the water, even on a beautiful pontoon. We've got you covered. You could score a pontoon rental thanks to J&K Marine on the water pontoon party. I'll tell you how to score it coming up next on Wave 104.1.

0: want you to have an on-the-water pontoon party thanks to Jay and Kay Marine. Yeah, every single week throughout the summer, we're giving away a pontoon rental from Jay and Kay Marine. And this isn't just any old pontoon, okay? This is a South Bay pontoon. Beautiful. You plus nine of your friends, family members, coworkers can be on this beautiful pontoon out on the lake, sipping some cold drinks, listening to some fun tunes, just having a nice day, a nice summer day. Let's make it happen. Get registered to win by texting the keyword pontoon, P-O-N-T-O-O-N. 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It's Wave 1041.
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19: Sunshine mixed with clouds at times this afternoon, with daytime highs approaching 89. Winds out of the south, 8 to 15 miles an hour. Partly cloudy skies tonight, lows dip down to about 72. Daytime highs approaching 90 tomorrow. Sunshine mixed with clouds at times. High temperatures reach up to 87 Saturday under mainly clear skies. 89 Sunday. I'm staff meteorologist Ray Miller. Right now, 87.
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11: Wave weather. Sunshine mixed with clouds at times this afternoon, with daytime highs approaching 89. Winds out of the south, 8 to 15 miles an hour. Partly cloudy skies tonight, lows dip down to about 72. Daytime highs approaching 90. Tomorrow, sunshine mixed with clouds at times. High temperatures reach up to 87. Saturday, under mainly clear skies, 89. Sunday. I'm staff meteorologist Ray Miller. Right now, 87.
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9: Wave weather.
10: Ample sunshine expected this afternoon with daytime highs approaching 89. South winds 8 to 15 miles an hour. Mainly clear sky tonight. Lows level off around 72. Tomorrow, 90. Lots of sunshine Saturday with daytime highs approaching 87, 89 Sunday. Taking a look at the extended forecast, 87 Monday, 81 Tuesday, and 81 on Wednesday. I'm staff meteorologist Ray Miller. Currently, it's 87 degrees.
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11: Ample sunshine expected this afternoon with daytime highs approaching 89. South winds 8 to 15 miles an hour. Mainly clear sky tonight. Lows level off around 72. Tomorrow, 90. Lots of sunshine Saturday with daytime highs approaching 87. 89 Sunday. Taking a look at the extended forecast, 87 Monday, 81 Tuesday, and 81 on Wednesday. I'm staff meteorologist Ray Miller. Right now, it's 88 degrees.
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15: Ample sunshine expected this afternoon, with daytime highs approaching 89. South winds 8 to 15 miles an hour. Mainly clear sky tonight. Lows level off around 72. Tomorrow, 90. Lots of sunshine Saturday, with daytime highs approaching 87. 89 Sunday. Taking a look at the extended forecast, 87 Monday, 81 Tuesday, and 81 on Wednesday. I'm staff meteorologist Ray Miller. Right now, it's 88 degrees.
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9: Ample sunshine expected this afternoon, with daytime highs approaching 89, winds out of the south 8 to 15 miles an hour. Lows level off around 71, tonight mainly clear skies. Highs level off around 87, tomorrow sunshine mixed with clouds at times. Dry with temperatures a bit above average Saturday and Sunday, and highs from the mid 80s to the upper 80s. I'm staff meteorologist Ray Miller. Right now, 89.
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0: Wave weather.
15: Ample sunshine expected this afternoon with daytime highs approaching 89. Winds out of the south, 8 to 15 miles an hour. Lows level off around 71. Tonight, mainly clear skies. Highs level off around 87. Tomorrow, sunshine mixed with clouds at times. Dry with temperatures a bit above average Saturday and Sunday, and highs from the mid-80s to the upper 80s. I'm staff meteorologist Ray Miller. Right now, 89.
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0: Bonfires burn brighter during the 104 days of summer with Wolds RV Sales and Wave 104.1.
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13: Wave weather.
14: Ample sunshine expected this afternoon with daytime highs approaching 89. Winds out of the south, 8 to 15 miles an hour. Lows level off around 71. Tonight, mainly clear skies. Highs level off around 87. Tomorrow, sunshine mixed with clouds at times. Dry with temperatures a bit above average Saturday and Sunday, and highs from the mid-80s to the upper 80s. I'm staff meteorologist Ray Miller. Currently, it's 88 degrees.
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7: Ample sunshine expected this afternoon, with daytime highs approaching 89, winds out of the south 8 to 15 miles an hour. Lows level off around 71, tonight mainly clear skies. Highs level off around 87, tomorrow sunshine mixed with clouds at times. Dry with temperatures a bit above average Saturday and Sunday, and highs from the mid 80s to the upper 80s. I'm staff meteorologist Ray Miller. Currently it's 88 degrees.
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9: Ample sunshine expected this afternoon with daytime highs approaching 89. Winds out of the south, 8 to 15 miles an hour. Lows level off around 71. Tonight, mainly clear skies. Highs level off around 87. Tomorrow, sunshine mixed with clouds at times. Dry with temperatures a bit above average Saturday and Sunday, and highs from the mid-80s to the upper 80s. I'm staff meteorologist Ray Miller. Currently, it's 88 degrees.
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14: Ample sunshine expected this afternoon, with daytime highs approaching 89. Winds out of the south, 8 to 15 miles an hour. Lows level off around 71. Tonight, mainly clear skies. Highs level off around 87. Tomorrow, sunshine mixed with clouds at times. Dry with temperatures a bit above average Saturday and Sunday, and highs from the mid-80s to the upper 80s. I'm staff meteorologist Ray Miller. Right now, it's 89 degrees.
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1: Is it the Chainsmokers?
0: Yes, it is.
2: That's right.
0: Congratulations. Who's this?
1: Ashley.
0: Where are you calling from, Ashley?
1: Minnesota.
0: All right. Which city?
1: St. Cloud.
0: Oh, we just talked to Fergus Falls right before you.
1: Oh.
0: Well, we're going to send you a Live Line t-shirt, which will be at your house in the next couple of weeks. It's nice, simple, black. It's got a small logo, but everybody will ask you, where'd you get something so elegant?
1: Oh, okay. Thank you.
0: You're very welcome. Hang on so we can get your address, Ashley.
1: Okay, thank you. Have a good rest of your night.
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0: 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That's such a stupid music video. 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Liveline, L-I-V-E-L-I-N-E. Just type it in. You can see the history of all the songs we play. You can rate them, thumbs up, thumbs down, if you hate it or you love it. And all that feedback goes to us because we want to program a playlist that everybody enjoys. There might not be a whole list of songs that you love, but at least you know that your input does matter here. This is the request show. It's all up to you. I wish we had the videos in the app. Maybe we'll work on that next. But in the meantime, you can listen to us on any station in the country, including this very station right now that you're listening to. 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I don't know. But if you want to get on tonight, your shout outs and dedications, throwbacks, hot new songs, anything you want, I promise we will answer. We've also got the secret sound in an hour, your chance to win, and so much more. So please don't change the channel and listen to Liveline all night long. Hey.
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